0: Chez mes parents, à Crépy-en-Valois, j'écoute RVM sur 93.7. 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
1: 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Some men you just can't reach. 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

0: signs that we're alive and we aren't blind. 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Repair me where I'm broken. 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

I said, are you gonna be my girl? It's a 1, 2, 3, take my hand and come with me, because you look so fine that I really wanna make you mine. Really wanna make you mine. 4, 5, 6, come on and get your kicks. Now you don't need